under the weight of her cloud. But for the first time in a long time, she believed that one day she would again feel the sun. She must be patient. She must have faith in the seeds that are planted beneath the snow. She must hold on, and she must let go.

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1: Peach,
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1: Okay, listen, listen, listen. I've seen your name on Legspace and I'm not gonna bring anything up while there's a lot of people here. As long as you just take that phone of yours away from my face and put it in your pocket.

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1: A lot of shit happens, like, being in the show business, a lot of shit happens. Like I make a lot of money, you know, and I'm really happy about it. I'm not bragging, I just want to say this. 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

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But where does that get me? He blows out his smoke. 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

out there. This is Eric from Manowar, and you're listening to Hoshu Radio Dusseldorf 97.1. They play true fucking heavy metal. Yeah!

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They play true fucking heavy metal. Yeah!